Now you're free to do it. You can kiss me if you like, but I hope you can handle me. Give me the room, give me the bar, give me everything you got. Clap your hands, move your feet. Now go deep.

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The riders come up to the gate with their engines running, and using their clutches, they go away as soon as the gate lights.

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Is the best horse from here in yards to come. Is horse against horse, both of them driving. Seabiscuit by three. 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

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Watch this. 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

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Total stranger, who you turning out to be?

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Must you dance? 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

0: 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Just going on, keep going on. Somebody said you had to keep going. Just going on, just going on.
1: Trend Night. Ez a különleges zenei válogatás a Trend FM műsorán.